0: grateful for you.
1: Yes, I am. God, I am so grateful. I love it. Chant L'Amour. It's music inside your weekend. All that I am and ever hope to be. I owe it all to thee, Lord. To God be the glory. Yeah. More of your favorites coming up. Got some Mosaic MSC and some Carly Ann Taylor in about 2 minutes on the Praise and Worship Channel.
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0: Walking in God's purpose and calling is a great way to have heaven down here. All right, you just heard from Megan Woods, and in about 7 minutes, we'll tell you more about the resources that Moody Radio has for you. 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
3: Hi, I'm Ethan, a pastoral ministry student at the Moody Bible Institute. The MBI verse of the week is found in 1 John chapter 2, verses 5 through 6. Whoever keeps his word, in him truly the love of God is perfected. By this we know that we are in him. Whoever says he abides in him ought to walk in the same way in which Jesus walked. That's 1 John chapter 2, verses 5 through 6, the Moody Bible Institute verse of the week.
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0: 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And when I look at you, I think you really are his workmanship. 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You're steady, you're prayerful, you're always there for me. And I don't think I tell you enough how you are his workmanship. And I think it's a great application for us to tell our spouse today, what do you see in them that reflects God's workmanship?
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4: 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For the overnight hours, some showers and a few thunderstorms. Low pressure is moving through the Midwestern states, and that could bring us a little bit of rain. Clouds, and we're in the upper 60s. And then a mix of sunshine and clouds on Sunday, a very slight chance of a shower or two in the afternoon, and a little bit breezy. This is staff meteorologist Steve Hamilton for 89.3 Moody Radio.
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0: Thank God for amazing grace, God's unmerited favor. Down south, we used to say he didn't have to do it, but he did. And he does bless us day in and day out. Brand new mercies every single day. I love it. And thanks for listening. That was Cochran and Company, What Grace Can Do. Amazing things. More of your favorites coming up in about 2 minutes. Got some passion. David Crowder, Phil Wickham teaming up, and of course, Chris Tomlin and more. Praise and worship.
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1: 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Toby Mac. 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And you know what's good too? Today in the Word. 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
4: 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There's a sin nature inside of us that all of us are born into. And when given enough rain, when we grow up, that sin nature will manifest itself. Theologians call it the depravity of man, that we are utterly broken. There's a depravity inside of us that we will constantly gravitate towards because we have the sin nature. Adam did not have the sin nature, but he fell and then got the sin nature. Thousands of years later, there was another man that was born without the sin nature. His name is Jesus.
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0: It's Crazy Money Day. Hi, I'm Chuck Bentley with my money life from Crown. When Jesus called Peter, James, and John, they were hard at work tending fishing boats on the Sea of Galilee. They couldn't imagine that one day people would earn six figures helping operate luxury yachts the size of small cruise ships. Today, the world of super yachts is a fascinating corner of the economy. Deckhands on large yachts can earn as much as $5,000 a month. Engineers can earn significantly more, often exceeding $120,000 annually on the larger yachts. But captains of these largest super yachts, some over 200 feet long, earn $200,000 to $300,000 per year or more. On the most exclusive vessels, compensation can climb higher depending on the yacht's size, itinerary, and the owner expectations. Now that's a long way from the fishing boats on the Sea of Galilee. Yet whether managing a super yacht or mending fishing nets, the financial lessons remain the same. God is less concerned with the size of the vessel than with the faithfulness of the person serving aboard it. Jesus told his disciples in Luke 16:10, "Whoever can be trusted with very little can also be trusted with much." The principle applies whether you're entrusted with a fishing boat, a family budget, a super yacht, or a Social Security check. Because in God's economy, success is not measured by what you manage. 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Now, I'm excited to invite you to join us in beautiful Knoxville, Tennessee, September the 10th through the 12th for our 50th anniversary. 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
1: 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For the overnight hours, some showers and a few thunderstorms. Low pressure is moving through the Midwestern states, and that could bring us a little bit of rain. Clouds, and we're in the upper 60s. And then a mix of sunshine and clouds on Sunday, a very slight chance of a shower or two in the afternoon, and a little bit breezy. This is staff meteorologist Steve Hamilton for 89.3 Moody Radio.
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1: Whatever you do, don't quit in the middle. 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Y'all, he's working it out for the good because you love him and you're called according to his purpose. 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

0: And now, here's our Creation Moments host, Ian Taylor.
1: Aerodynamics, the science of flight, is a highly complex science. This is because many complex forces are acting upon everything in the flight. These forces include the power available for flight and the drag produced by the flying object. Each of these categories include many additional forces which depend upon the shape of the flying object, the shape and the length of the wings, the speed and the altitude. And that is why, for example, high-altitude planes have extra long wings. One critical force that has been under recent study is the turbulence that forms at the tip of the wings. The shorter the wing, the more energy-consumed turbulence forms at the tip of the wing. Different wing designs have been tried to decrease this turbulence. Engineers have had some success reducing this turbulence with winglets. You may have seen these small vertical wings on the wingtips of some aeroplanes. Swiss researchers have been studying vultures in the hope of finding a better solution to this problem, because vultures have a relatively short wingspan, and this has proved to be surprisingly efficient. They discovered that this is because the feathers at the vulture's wingtips spread out. They then tested a wing with a feather-like cascade of blades at the end. This new wing was more than four times more efficient than the average wing design in use today. It takes a great deal of faith in evolution to think that natural selection possesses such knowledge of aerodynamics. Clearly, the vulture was designed by an intelligent creator who understands aerodynamics even better than we do.
2: If you'd like to read more about creation science and biblical worldview issues, visit creationmoments.com for weekly blog posts, articles, and answers to frequently asked questions. 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
3: 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For the overnight hours, some showers and a few thunderstorms. Low pressure is moving through the Midwestern states, and that could bring us a little bit of rain, clouds, and we're in the upper 60s. And then a mix of sunshine and clouds on Sunday, a very slight chance of a shower or two in the afternoon, and a little bit breezy. This is staff meteorologist Steve Hamilton for 89.3 Moody Radio.
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0: Psalm 95 reminds us, for the Lord is great. He's a great God and a great King above all gods. We serve the mighty, matchless Lord of Lords, King of Kings, Jesus Christ. What a God. SEU worship. I am Effie. How you doing? As we close the hour, wow, time flies, whether you're having fun or not, but I'm having a great time, y'all. Man, this is one of my all-time favorites. It was Love at First Sound. Got some CeCe Winans, Worthy of It All, Worthy, in about 2 minutes. Praise and worship.
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2: 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Bob Murfin of Morning Clock.
3: Good morning. It's good to greet you here from Morning Clock. I'm Bob Murfin, your host. The sky is clear. The stars are out. I can hardly wait for sunrise. It's going to be a grand day in Chicago.
2: The Chicago Tribune called him unfailingly cheerful and irrepressibly corny. Bob Murfin was both, and he regularly had his wife Jessie with him right in the studio. Encountering people in desperate situations, Bob invited listeners to send cards of encouragement to them, offering what he called a cup of cold water. All of this wrapped up in homespun humor and biblical encouragement.
3: And we're off and running again on this beautiful morning. It's Morning Clock time.
2: In 2003, God called him home. But to the glory of God, Bob Murfin is a name you should know.
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0: my heart to what I have not been hearing. 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
3: 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For the overnight hours, some showers and a few thunderstorms. Low pressure is moving through the Midwestern states, and that could bring us a little bit of rain. Clouds, and we're in the upper 60s. And then a mix of sunshine and clouds on Sunday, a very slight chance of a shower or two in the afternoon, and a little bit breezy. This is staff meteorologist Steve Hamilton for 89.3 Moody Radio.
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0: That's Torrin Wells. A few weeks ago, my wife and I took a tram ride up to the top of the Prospect Mountain in Estes Park, Colorado. There, you can hike the West Summit. And it's not terribly steep, but you know, you're at 9,000 feet, not quite what I'm used to. And then there's so much heat and humidity. I was really kind of having a tough time of it. And I was really glad when after a while on that trail, I saw this sign, "You're almost there." Well, that's encouraging. So I kept going long enough to finally reach the end. And that's where I saw yet another sign. You did it. Boy, if only our daily lives were punctuated with those kinds of encouraging words, signs of hope. They're not, but they could be. Hey, what if we, as believers, chose to be human signposts of encouragement to others? What if we took on the high and holy calling of being God's messengers of hope? Can you imagine anything more significant? Let's talk further at my blog spot, ThursdayThought.com. We'll talk about signs of hope at ThursdayThought.com.
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4: 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There is an evil part of us. There's a sin nature inside of us that all of us are born into. And when given enough rain, when we grow up, that sin nature will manifest itself. Theologians call it the depravity of man, that we are utterly broken. There's a depravity inside of us that we will constantly gravitate towards because we have the sin nature. Adam did not have the sin nature, but he fell and then got the sin nature. Thousands of years later, there was another man that was born without the sin nature. His name is Jesus.
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0: That's Jeremy Camp at 19 minutes before the top of the hour. John Gaker with a question. How you doing with sharing Jesus with your unsaved friends, relatives, co-workers? See, you are a Christian today almost certainly because somebody cared. Now it's your turn. It's not enough to give a cup of cold water. It's necessary also to tell why. As John Stott put it, evangelism is the normal life of the church and its people and can never be an optional extra. It's day 5 of Moody Radio's 100 Hours of Prayer. 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
2: 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For the overnight hours, some showers and a few thunderstorms. Low pressure is moving through the Midwestern states, and that could bring us a little bit of rain, clouds, and we're in the upper 60s. And then a mix of sunshine and clouds on Sunday, a very slight chance of a shower or two in the afternoon, and a little bit breezy. This is staff meteorologist Steve Hamilton for 89.3 Moody Radio.
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0: It's 19 minutes past the hour as we hear from Franny Cash. Hey, what if the Apostle Paul had let his mind dwell on his past? You know, before Paul met Christ on the road to Damascus, he'd spent time arresting Christians, sending them to prison, no doubt responsible for the torture, the death of many of them. But after he became a believer, he could have lived a life of grief and regret for what he'd done. If he had focused on his past, though, he would never have had the focus to bring the good news to many places where he traveled. What about you? You regret your past? Romans 8, verse 1 says, if you know Christ, there is therefore no condemnation for those who are in Christ Jesus.
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1: 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For the overnight hours, some showers and a few thunderstorms. Low pressure is moving through the Midwestern states, and that could bring us a little bit of rain, clouds, and we're in the upper 60s. And then a mix of sunshine and clouds on Sunday, a very slight chance of a shower or two in the afternoon, and a little bit breezy. This is staff meteorologist Steve Hamilton for 89.3 Moody Radio.
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0: On the night you fall in all the pieces, you can bring your lonely heart to Jesus. What if I told you that I believe it?
1: That's for King and Country. The easiest way to reach the 9,000-foot summit known as Prospect Mountain in Estes Park, Colorado, is to take the neon red cable cars. My wife and I did that. What a neat view. Once you're at the top, you can go on a hike to the west summit. Now, the terrain isn't real steep, but because of the heat, the humidity, man, I was out of breath and almost ready to quit. And then I saw this sign. It's kind of cool. It said, "You're almost there." Wow, that was encouraging. A sign saying you're almost there. Then you finally get there, and there's another sign. You did it. You know, if only our daily lives were filled with those kinds of encouraging words, signs of hope. They're not, but they could be. Hey, what if we chose, as followers of Jesus, to be human signposts of encouragement to others? What if we took on the high and holy calling of being God's messengers of hope? Let's talk further at my blog spot, ThursdayThought.com. I've got some great shots from that mountain and even pictures of those signs, ThursdayThought.com.
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0: Thanks for hanging out with us today. That's Cochran and Company. In Psalm 145, you find this promise: the Lord is gracious and compassionate, slow to anger and rich in love. The Lord is good to all. He has compassion on all he has made. You know, we've been blessed beyond measure, but sometimes as busy Christians living in a demanding world, we're a little slow to count our gifts, right? Even slower to give thanks to the giver. But as the old saying goes, when we drink the water, we should remember the spring. Lord, thank you for your many gifts. We ask your forgiveness for our ingratitude, but thank you for all you've done and for who you are. Amen.
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0: Rachel Purcell. It's about 19 minutes past the hour. John Gager asking how you doing with sharing your faith with those unsaved neighbors, relatives, co-workers, friends. You know, you are a Christian today, likely, because somebody else cared. Now it's your turn. It's not enough to give a cup of cold water. It's necessary also to tell why. See, evangelism is the normal life of the church, the normal life of the Christian. It's never an optional extra.
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0: We don't usually think of impulsive and impetuous Simon Peter as being a married man, but he was. We know this because one of Jesus' first miracles was healing Peter's wife's mother. Matthew, Mark, and Luke each record the story of her healing. We're told that Jesus and his disciples had been in the synagogue, then went to Peter's house where they found Peter's mother-in-law sick. We'll cover her story tomorrow, but today let's look at Peter's wife. We're not told anything about her personally or anything she did. However, we do get a picture of the life she lived. At this point, Peter was young and likely newly married. What must she have thought when her husband announced he was quitting his job and following Jesus? I'm sure it caught her by surprise. Yet Peter's wife adapted and accepted his life choice, welcoming Jesus and his disciples into her home. Though Matthew and Luke refer to the house as Peter's house, Mark provides a broader look. He calls it the house of Simon Peter and Andrew. This lets us know that Peter's wife shared a home with her husband's mother and brother-in-law. We can assume there were probably others living there as well. With her mother sick, this would have put extra work on Peter's wife, and yet she still extended hospitality to her husband's companions. How well do we accept unexpected twists and turns in our lives? Are we willing to extend hospitality when it's not convenient? Do we invite Jesus into our homes? I'm Sharon Wilharm, host of All God's Women and author of The Amazing Crab Alley Revival, a Southern historical story about Victorian church ladies. Learn more at allgodswomen.com.
1: 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For the overnight hours, some showers and a few thunderstorms. Low pressure is moving through the Midwestern states, and that could bring us a little bit of rain, clouds, and we're in the upper 60s. And then a mix of sunshine and clouds on Sunday, a very slight chance of a shower or two in the afternoon, and a little bit breezy. This is staff meteorologist Steve Hamilton for 89.3 Moody Radio.
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0: That's Megan Woods. Imagine taking a cable car up to the 9,000-foot summit known as Prospect Mountain. We were there in Estes Park, Colorado, just a few weeks ago. Once you're there, you can take a hike to the west summit. And it's not a real steep climb, but I noticed in the heat and humidity, man, I was really starting to wear out. And that's when I was so delighted to see this sign on the path, "You're almost there." So I kept going long enough to finally reach the end, and that's where I saw yet another sign. You did it! Hey, if only our daily lives were punctuated with those kinds of encouraging words, signs of hope. What if we chose to be human signposts of encouragement to others? What if we, as followers of Jesus, took on the high and holy calling of being God's messengers of hope? Can you imagine anything more significant? Let's dig further into this idea of signs. At my blogspot, thursdaythought.com, I've got some spectacular views off of the mountain and a great challenge as well at thursdaythought.com.
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2: Every person that has been born into this world has a fallen nature. Yeah, there is good inside of us because we're made in the image of God, but there's also a broken part of us. There is an evil part of us. There's a sin nature inside of us that all of us are born into. And when given enough rain, when we grow up, that sin nature will manifest itself. Theologians call it the depravity of man, that we are utterly broken. There's a depravity inside of us that we will constantly gravitate towards because we have the sin nature. Adam did not have the sin nature, but he fell and then got the sin nature. Thousands of years later, there was another man that was born.

0: born without the sin nature. His name is Jesus.
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0: It's about 19 minutes before the top of the hour. That's SCU Worship. And I'm asking, what if the Apostle Paul had let his mind dwell on his past? You know, before Paul met Christ on the road to Damascus, he spent his time arresting Christians, sending them to prison, responsible for the torture and death of many of them. But after he became a believer, he could have lived a life of grief and regret for what he'd done. I mean, if he'd focused on his past, though, he would never have had the focus to bring the good news to the many places where he traveled. Yet Paul understood that when God forgives, he wipes the slate clean and no longer holds us responsible. Wow. Hey, what about you? You locked up in the past? Romans 8:1 says, "Therefore there is now no condemnation for those who are in Christ Jesus."
1: Imagine seeing the wonder of God's creation in Alaska. Studying God's Word together.
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0: Some people treat Christianity like a spectator sport, but Dr. Tony Evans says that's because they don't know what it's like to be where the action is. He has an illustration to share with us as we spend 2 minutes with Tony.
1: When people go to the Cowboy game, there are folks who are sitting in the stands. We don't know their name. Now, they're in the location, but we don't know their name. When it comes to the players, we know their names kind of, sort of. But now when we upgrade and start talking about wide receivers and quarterbacks and running backs, well, you know those names. Those are folk who've made a name. You see, the players come and go, but the folks in the ring of honor stay there because over time they held fast. Over time they played the game. Over time they didn't quit when they were injured. Over time they stayed committed to the task. God has a lot of Christians that are in the stands. They just show up to watch the game. All they want to see is what the choir is singing and what the preacher is preaching, and they just come for the show. But then there are some folk in the kingdom of God who don't want to just stay in the stands. They want to get on the field. They serve in ministry. They help other people. They give to the advancement of the cause of the Lord. Now, I want to tell you the truth. You're going to get blocked a little bit on the field. You're going to get tackled a little bit on the field. But when they start handing out Super Bowl rings, you're going to get a Super Bowl ring because you are a Super Bowl saint.
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2: 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For the overnight hours, some showers and a few thunderstorms. Low pressure is moving through the Midwestern states, and that could bring us a little bit of rain. Clouds, and we're in the upper 60s. And then a mix of sunshine and clouds on Sunday, a very slight chance of a shower or two in the afternoon, and a little bit breezy. This is staff meteorologist Steve Hamilton for 89.3 Moody Radio.
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0: Great testimony from Franny Cash. You've heard of Murphy's Law? Everything that can go wrong will? Well, there's more than one law. If you put your best foot forward, a baby stroller will certainly roll over it. The best things in life are free, but the ones intended for you will be delivered to the wrong address. If you see a shooting star, it'll be in the moments just before it impacts you. And finally, if everything's coming up roses, you're probably at your own funeral. Well, life has its challenges, its tribulations and trials, but God reminds us there's no temptation overcome us but such as is common to man. But God will, with that trouble, that trial, provide a way of escape so that we can stand up under it.
1: 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Here's a Moody Radio name you should know.
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0: To the glory of God, Pierre Chastain is a name you should know.
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1: We're 19 minutes away from the top of the hour, and in Psalm 145, we read this promise: the Lord is gracious and compassionate, slow to anger and rich in love. The Lord is good to all. He has compassion on all he has made. Well, we've all been blessed beyond measure, but sometimes as busy Christians living in a demanding world, we're sometimes slow to count our gifts, our blessings, and even slower to give thanks to the giver. Ouch! As the old saying goes, when we drink the water, we should remember the spring. May we who have been so richly blessed give thanks for our gifts, and may we demonstrate our gratitude by sharing them.
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1: According to TWR's mission statement, the purpose of TWR is to assist the church to fulfill the command of Jesus Christ to make disciples of all peoples. 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Rudolph Kabutz serves with TWR in South Africa. And Rudolph, you have a very interesting perspective concerning Christian media.
2: We really want to help the church to realize God is working in their lives, and as they share their lives with others, they can use communications tools to multiply that message. I come from a background of nuclear physics, and so we also deal with relativity, and I see that media is really a time travel medium, because if you are just speaking to a group of people, you can do that in one location at one time in history. Once you have the message recorded, you can time travel. So in all these science fiction movies, you've got these amazing time and space travel machines. We actually have it right here. It's called the media. And so when God works in your life and wants you to share your message, you can actually use the media channels to make that same message available to people in other times, as well as people in other geographic locations.
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3: 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Some showers and thunderstorms hanging around through the day with a mix of sun and clouds and a little bit windy, will be in the low 80s. Overnight, our low pressure system starts moving out, 70 on the low, and then pretty warm on Monday. Mostly cloudy, and we're hitting the mid 80s. I'm staff meteorologist Steve Hamilton for 89.3 Moody Radio.
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1: That is Toby Mac with Lord It Feels Good here on Sunday Praise on Moody Radio. Good morning, my friend. It's John Hemmer. Thank you for waking up and spending some time listening. Hopefully it's been a great weekend for you so far. And here's the thing. Maybe you're in a place, even this weekend, and you can relate to this. Maybe you need to hear this. If you do, you're not alone. Trust me, you are not alone. You and I need to thank God for what did not happen in our lives, because what didn't happen makes room for what is supposed to happen. And God has always known that. He has this perfect plan for you, and he's going to be faithful. So maybe you're thinking to yourself, okay, I get that. I get that. But I'm still right now in God's waiting room. I am waiting on the Lord to see what's going to happen. What do I do? Why am I still here? Here's the thing. You and I will never know the answer to those questions, but we do know that God is with us at all times and God is always faithful. So let's do this. Let's trust God's timing. Now, it might not be the timing that we want, but God knows it is the timing that we need, and he's got you.
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0: That is new stuff from Torn Wells. Song is called Breathe On It here on Sunday Praise on Moody Radio. Good morning, my friend. It's John Hemmer. Is there something in your life right now that you are just so worried about? You're stressed out about it. It's gotten to a point where it's just almost like it's consuming your mind. You keep going over and over and over, and it's almost like you can't seem to break that cycle. You know what, my friend? You are not alone. You're not the only one. So what do we do with that? Well, apply this to that, okay? The thing that you're worried about, what you're walking through right now, God already knows about it. And right now, this very second, he is working on it. He is working all things together for your good. And here's some interesting perspective, all right? Check this out. I'm going to break it down like a fraction. God can do more for us in a minute than you and I can do in a lifetime.
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1: I want to start with a story about a guy that needed some work. He was looking for employment, and he heard they were hiring down at the local zoo. The zookeeper said, "I don't want you to be offended by what I'm about to say, but our gorilla died the other day, and we've ordered a new gorilla. He's on his way, but we need somebody to take his place temporarily. So here's what we're asking. If we had a custom gorilla suit designed just to fit you, would you be willing to pretend to be the gorilla for the next week or so until the real gorilla arrives?" And when they told him how much they would pay, the guy quickly agreed. He thought, "No one's going to believe I'm an actual gorilla," but people were believing it. They were enjoying it. By day two, he's beating on his chest. He's kind of having fun. And he got a little too excited and swung a little too far and landed right in the lion's den. And a lion starts walking toward him, and he thinks, "Oh no." And finally, the guy in the gorilla suit cried out, "Help!" And the lion said, "Shut up or you'll get us both fired." There are a lot of people that say they are Christians who actually aren't at all. Sometimes people will say, "I need a little religion." Listen, friend, you don't need a little religion. You need a lot of Jesus, and he wants to come into your life right now.
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2: 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Some showers and thunderstorms hanging around through the day with a mix of sun and clouds and a little bit windy, will be in the low 80s. Overnight, our low pressure system starts moving out, 70 on the low, and then pretty warm on Monday. Mostly cloudy, and we're hitting the mid 80s. I'm staff meteorologist Steve Hamilton for 89.3 Moody Radio.
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0: That is Jeremy Camp. New stuff there. Song is called Revival here on Sunday Praise on Moody Radio. Good morning, my friend. It's John Hemmer. Thank you for waking up this early and spending some time listening. Anxiety that we deal with, the anxiety we deal with, that comes from when we try to take control over things that belong to God. Now, maybe you heard that and you're thinking, okay, yeah, you're right, but it doesn't make it easier because just as people, as humans, we worry, right? We worry. It's hard to trust in something that you can't see. So here's the thing. Sometimes having faith for the future, sometimes not worrying about something, involves looking back and seeing all the ways that God has come through for us in the past. Now, I want to encourage you to do that. If you're at a place right now where maybe you're in the waiting room or you're in the worry room or you know what I'm saying? Look back on the past 5 years, the past 10 years. I'm not saying those years were easy, but you are here. God brought you here because you are here for a reason. And God's got a plan for you. And he is faithful and he loves you. And he's going to take care of you.
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0: That is Rachel Purcell here on Sunday Praise on Moody Radio. Good morning. It's John Hemmer. It's good to have you along. Hopefully it's been a great weekend. Did you know this? This is really interesting. So Philippians, the book of Philippians, is the happiest book in the Bible, right? But here's where it gets interesting. Philippians was written in prison. So to kind of flip that over, circumstances that we are in, those circumstances don't determine our joy. Okay, now right there, maybe you're thinking to yourself, okay, I get it. But how do I find joy then? Maybe you're looking around in your situation and you're like, you know what? It is really hard to find joy right now. So where do we start? Well, let's challenge each other to start right now. Let's start now. Let's try to do these things on a regular basis and try to find that joy, okay? What if we stop being too busy to pray? What if we stop fearing change? What if we finally stop living in the past? What if we stop making excuses and instead we trust God in all things? I got a song that talks more about that next. Hold on.
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5: We might not know what this new week holds, but we know who holds the week. 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

0: his critics by reading what the scriptures said Messiah would do. He read Isaiah chapter 61, verse 1. The Spirit of the Lord is upon me, for he has anointed me to bring good news to the poor. He has sent me to proclaim that captives will be released, that the blind will see, that the oppressed will be set free, and that the time of the Lord's favor has come. Then, sitting down, he said, the scripture you've just heard has been fulfilled this very day. To verify his identity, Jesus told the people he was doing exactly what the scriptures said Messiah would do. In our world, people want to know whether we are true followers of Christ or are imposters. If we profess to be his followers, but deny him by the way we live, we at least send a mixed message. Real followers of Christ trust in him for salvation. They love others and seek to live by his teachings. And though they are far from perfect, they rely on the Bible for what they believe and practice.
1: If you'd like to learn more about God and his plan for your life, visit urbanministries.com.
2: 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Some showers and thunderstorms hanging around through the day with a mix of sun and clouds and a little bit windy, will be in the low 80s. Overnight, our low pressure system starts moving out, 70 on the low, and then pretty warm on Monday. Mostly cloudy, and we're hitting the mid 80s. I'm staff meteorologist Steve Hamilton for 89.3 Moody Radio.
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0: that is passion with Just That Good here on Sunday Praise on Moody Radio. Good morning. It's John Hemmer. So check this out. All right, something to think about. The opposite of faith is not fear. It's not. The opposite of faith is control. Why is it that it's so easy for us to take all of our worries, all the trials we go through, all that stuff, it's so easy to do that, take those things and engrave those things in like marble, right? But then we turn around and we take the blessings that God gives us and we put them in sand. It needs to be the other way around, right? So let's challenge each other to actually do that. I mean, you and I have heard of a lot of people who trusted God too little in the Bible, right? Here's a question. Have you ever heard of anyone who trusted God too much? I never, ever, ever have, ever. See, if God did what we want, when we want, and how we want, how could he ever do more than we could ever ask or imagine? I mean, think about it for a second. I got a song that talks more about that next. Hold on.
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0: That is SEU Worship with What a God here on Sunday Praise on Moody Radio. Good morning, my friend. It's John Hemmer. Thank you so much for spending some time listening this morning. What if you and I would challenge each other to do these things every single day? I'm just wondering, what if? What if, what if, what if? What if our first thought in the morning is thank you? Our first thought in the morning, we wake up and we thank God for another day, for being here. And then what if, I know I'm being crazy, okay, but what if we would also do these things on a regular basis? What if we counted our blessings? What if we practiced kindness? What if we let go of the things that we can't control? What if we just breathe? What if we just let God in and have that fellowship with him? And let's put him in the middle of everything. I wonder what would happen if we would really commit to that. I got a song that talks more about that next. Hold on.
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0: Welcome to Through the Bible. You'll want to fasten your seatbelt and hold on because we're going to be traveling through the ancient land of Egypt, and we'll be going pretty fast. Our teacher is Dr. J. Vernon McGee, and our lesson is in Exodus chapter 2. And since we'll be moving so quickly, you may want to hear this study again, as it lays the foundation for much of what's going to follow as God prepares Moses to lead his people out of Egypt. Remember, it's available anytime in our app or at ttb.org. I'm Steve Schwetz, and before we get started, Greg and I have a letter to read that I know you're going to love.
1: We do. Steve, you often talk about

0: When Carlos Evans lost both legs and a hand after stepping on an IED in Afghanistan, he questioned what God's purpose was for him in his life. Hi, I'm Mark Gothier with Crew and Making Your Life Count. Carlos shares how God has brought him and his family through this life-changing experience.
1: Taking care of others to me today means, wow, I have one hand, but I'm touching more people than when I had two. I don't have feet, but I'm leaving more footprints than when I had feet. Because all I need to touch someone, to take care of someone, is heart and faith. So when I can see the person that's next to me the way God sees him, I can take care of him. Because I don't look at him or her as a competition or bigger. I look at him the way God sees him. And there's a love, there's a passion, there's a calling that helping my neighbor, it brings fulfillment to my life.
0: And learning to see people the way God sees them has made all the difference for Carlos.
1: After we were injured, and I say we because it wasn't just me, it was my wife, it was my family, the people that love me. We began to share with others our experience. And sharing our experience with other people, we realized everybody in the world is hurt. Is it physical or emotional? There's wounds that you can see, and there's others that you cannot see. So through this experience, it just opened our hearts that the more we open our hearts, the more we expose our wounds, the more real we are with people.
0: No matter what you have been through, God is able to use you and your experiences to make a positive difference in people's lives. Need some encouragement in your own journey? Go to crew.org/life.
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6: Your Moody Radio weather from Jason Gray and Friends, an event to benefit worship on the waterfront September 3rd in Saugatuck. A little bit of sunshine for the rest of today, still a chance of a shower or thunderstorm, and a little bit windy. Low pressure is headed off to the east. We'll be in the low 80s. A stray shower or two overnight, cloudy and about 70, and then we'll have some clouds hanging around on Monday, but no rain, mid-80s. This is staff meteorologist Steve Hamilton for 89.3 Moody Radio.
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0: Scott, with you on this Sunday afternoon. I hope you're doing wonderful today. Grace Community Church in California named Nathan Busenitz as its new senior pastor following a unanimous vote by church elders. The appointment comes a year after the death of longtime Pastor John MacArthur in July of 2025. Busenitz previously served as staff pastor, MacArthur's personal assistant, executive vice president at the Master's University, and a theology professor at the Master's Seminary. He's been part of the congregation since childhood and has authored books on Reformed theology. John MacArthur, though, is still heard weeknights at 8 p.m. Central. Grace to you on Moody Radio.
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0: Look back at previous generations and you'll see people who worked hard to meet their basic needs. Fast forward to today's teens and you find almost the exact opposite. Hi, I'm Mark Gregston with Parenting Today's Teens. Generally speaking, today's generation of young adults are some of the most entitled and irresponsible people on the planet. 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
5: Your Moody Radio weather from Jason Gray and Friends, an event to benefit Worship on the Waterfront, September 3rd in Saugatuck. A little bit of sunshine for the rest of today, still a chance of a shower or thunderstorm, and a little bit windy. Low pressure is headed off to the east, will be in the low 80s. A stray shower or two overnight, cloudy and about 70, and then we'll have some clouds hanging around on Monday, but no rain, mid-80s. This is staff meteorologist Steve Hamilton for 89.3 Moody Radio.
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0: They're just a few weeks from kicking off their fall tour. 25 cities is the plan. The music of Cain, Living Water, part of our Sunday praise and worship. I'm Dodd Morris. Our verse of the day from Today in the Word, our daily devotional, is 1 Peter 3:15. It says, always be prepared to give an answer to everyone who asks you to give the reason for the hope that you have. 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Maybe praying about your schedule or opening up space in your life for the purpose of being available to love and serve others. 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

0: Dr. Megan Woods. Sunday praise and worship called Heaven Down Here. I'm Todd Morris. Thanks for listening. Never been there myself, but heard from some people recently who say Alaska is a little bit of heaven on earth, and you could join our Alaska cruise made possible by C.H. Hansen in June of 2027, setting sail from Seattle into Alaska to enjoy the beauty of God's creation, plus great teaching from folks like Carl Clausen, Dr. Michael Rydelnik, and to be led in worship with none other than Micah Tyler. It'll be great. 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

0: What's your greatest regret? If I could do it all over again. Christian leaders share the most important lessons of their lives. Art Rohrheim was the co-founder of the International Bible Club known as Awana. Not long before he died, at the age of 99, we asked if he had any regrets.
1: Yes, regrets are people that I didn't witness to.
0: That statement from Art is amazing because few people shared the gospel more than Art Rohrheim. Yet he recalls a moment.
1: I missed an amazing opportunity when I was to meet one of my heroes of the Chicago Cubs, Andy Papko. He was an all-time player, and I was going to be able to take him and play golf with him. And he was going to ride with me in my little cart for 18 holes. Being with that amazing man, I had just so many questions for him and wanted to hear what his life was all about. It was thrilling to hear it. And then I didn't witness to him. And right after that, as he left, I was under such conviction, I said, I'm going to call him and see if I can get a date with him. And I called him, and he said, well, I'm busy right now, but maybe in a couple of months we can get together again. And the next thing I heard, he had passed away. And to me, that was a real regret. I should have witnessed, and I was so interested in what I wanted to get from him that I really didn't represent God very well.
0: Art Rohrheim, co-founder of Awana. This has been a production of Moody Radio, a ministry of Moody Bible Institute, based on the book, If I Could Do It All Over Again.
2: Your Moody Radio weather from Jason Gray and Friends, an event to benefit Worship on the Waterfront, September 3rd in Saugatuck. A little bit of sunshine for the rest of today, still a chance of a shower or thunderstorm, and a little bit windy. Low pressure is headed off to the east, will be in the low 80s. A stray shower or two overnight, cloudy and about 70, and then we'll have some clouds hanging around on Monday, but no rain, mid-80s. This is staff meteorologist Steve Hamilton for 89.3 Moody Radio.
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1: She nearly lost her life, but God helped her keep going. You can find her story on YouTube. That's Rachel Purcell. Part of our Sunday praise and worship, Dodd Morris with a keep going verse. Galatians 6:9 says, "Let us not grow weary of doing good, for in due season we will reap if we do not give up, if we just keep going." 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

0: From Passion, it's called Just That Good, part of our Sunday praise and worship. 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